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1: Right, got it.
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0: Check welfare, 44 Indian Hill Street. It was a 911 call. We spoke to a very intoxicated female who hung up on us. It comes back to Tiffany Fletcher.

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0: 4 to 4, fine. Good morning. 22 and 23, Bravo. Good morning.
1: Three, five, six, seven.

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1: 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I'll be 20 in 34 Alpha.

24 and 22 Tech Welfare, 30 Preston Street, 911, open line from a 911 phone. Sounds like a female yelling.

25. Yeah, motor vehicle accident. It's 449 Town Street. It was a car versus dog. Car evaded. So, comes with the owners there with the dog now. 449 Town.

0: unknown. It sounded like the complainant was out with the dog at the time of the call. There's no number recorded.
1: I'll drive around, but I'm not seeing anybody over here.
2: Okay. 22, I'll take my call.
1: I've been looking around. I'm not seeing anybody right now on the side of the road or anything.
2: Roger.

0: 36, 35. Check welfare, 68, Silver Lane, apartment 16. Your complainant in Washington State says she hasn't heard from her mother, Patricia Sexton, 79 years old, in a couple of days. We attempted to call her, just got voicemail. No recent history. 68 Silver Lane, apartment 16.
1: Call 1.

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0: 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She's going to call family member back.
1: Bye-bye, thank you.

0: 22, 24. Dispute 66 School Street, apartment 21. Your complainant Robin says her ex-husband Steven is yelling at her, said he took her wedding ring and is refusing to give it back. No weapons verbal only at this time. 66 School Street, apartment 21.
1: 22, 21.

0: 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Clear and safe. 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
2: 10-4.

34, 35. Check welfare, 30 Montclair Drive. Was a 911 hang up on callback a male said he had anxiety but refused medical. No history at this address. 30 Montclair Drive.

0: 34, who am I looking for?
1: Unsure, we didn't get any.
0: Alright, I got two plates for you. Park that this address.
1: Go ahead.
0: Alpha Golf 67119.
1: Next.
0: 6 Adam Sierra Golf Robert 6.

0: Sir, so I'm showing expired on a white Kia Forte to a Pauline out of Walcott. The second I show on a 2012 Kia Optima color gray to Eric Solu out of that address, valid negative.
1: Roger, both look like they match.
0: 10-4, it was a male party we spoke to.

Suspicious vehicle in the area of 30 Carpenter Drive. Caller says there's a dark sedan driving slowly, repeatedly back and forth down the street into the circle. 30 Carpenter.

34-35. Check welfare, 28 Branch Drive. This is a 911 hang up on callback. Mail wasn't making any sense and then just said forget it, disconnected. History of a couple of medicals and a check welfare at this location. 28 Branch Drive.

0: 20 and 25 on a dispute. Caller gave 1136 Main Street. Can you possibly 1180? 1183. Apartment 3, Charlie 9. Was a male and female arguing. While on 911, the male stated the female said she would leave and said don't come, wouldn't give us any other information, disconnected. 1183, 3 Charlie 9.
1: 21.

0: 18, come out. Is it 1181?
1: The caller said 1136. We believe it's 1183, possibly 1181. It's going to be 3 Charlie 9.

0: 20, the door's locked. 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
1: We'll try. He was uncooperative.

0: Okay, so he doesn't need us?
1: The initial call was for a male and a female disputing. He said the female was going to leave, but don't come, and then refused, became uncooperative, and disconnected.

0: Unable to get inside the building, make contact. 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He's upset. I ran into a female in the back of the building who was bleeding. I believe she was the other person.
1: Hustler.

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0: 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What's the misdemeanor, Dave?
1: According to yesterday's shoot, it's 916.
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34 and 33. On a dispute in the area of 679 Brewer Street, John Jack is agitated and inner community would like to commit him. He's refusing to leave. He's yelling, not violent, no weapons. He's a Hispanic male wearing blue sweats, no shoes, no shirt. He's running back toward the house at 679 Brewer. Negative, not in the last year.

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0: 400 Connecticut Boulevard with Alpha Hotel, 86509. Here's the match. I'm all set.
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0: 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I'll be on PJ in the 700 block of Silver Lane and PJ car 73.
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0: I'll start that way. I copy. I'll still have that way clear if not needed.
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0: On a suspicious person at 26 Phelps Place. Your complainant is not on scene, but through her cameras, sees an older white male wearing a gray T-shirt that's been sleeping on the porch for 2 days. 26 Phelps Place.

and 20. There was recently a burglary about 2 weeks ago at this location, and you were there doing a follow-up.

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0: On an assist other at 3 Brown Street, you're going to meet Manchester PD, who they're meeting with Osvaldo Lugo regarding a burglary in their town. They'll be in marked vehicles.

0: 7-3, go ahead.
1: 12th Street, Wood Drive, combination Charlie, 362.

0: Johnny. On a suspicious vehicle at 128 Central Ave. The complainant says there's a vehicle that's been parked there for a couple weeks. It's a white pickup with Virginia Reg. And they said there's also two other pickups parked there that are not known to the area. Unoccupied.
1: Can you put me out of detail to Guardian Uniform at Springfield?

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0: 20. 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
0: You as well.

25 and 20. On an MVA, no injury, at Main Street, at Woodbridge Ave. It was a CT transit bus and another car which evaded northbound on Route 5, a gray Honda Accord.

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0: 22 and 36. 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
0: I'd be on Burnham at Ellington with commercial Alpha Echo 261-58. 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

0: 20 and 25. Check welfare, 43 Chapman Street. I had a call from an alarm company. They wanted to check on a Chastity Mate. So she has an order against Andrea Burke, and they got an alarm that Andrea came within 1,000 feet of her. It's cleared. 43 Chapman Street.
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0: Using 12 Hemner, log me a public service, please, and I'll be bringing one juvenile.

0: 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I'm here.
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On a family child offense at 29 Willowbrook Road, Goodwin Early Child Development. The grandmother is there to pick up the grandchildren, and the school is refusing to let her pick them up. The school received a notice from DCF not to release them to family. DCF is en route. 10-4, and the grandmother is Melinda. She will be outside in a blue and white Hyundai.

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1: Using 26 Larrabee, log me a public service, please.
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0: 36 to 35.
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0: 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They're gonna leave the kids here until she gets to the school.
1: Informing enough the exit now for 2. They'll be there in a sec.

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0: 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(9) 917-250-9207. David.
1: Four, thank you.
0: (4) 11, I'm clear. 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
1: 34.
0: On a late reported larceny at 9 Riverside Drive, Connecticut River Academy, your complainant says his wallet was stolen, possibly at the school, and his credit card was used at Crouser's and Shell. Meet your complainant, Tyshawn, at the front entrance.
1: At the entrance where?
0: At 9 Riverside Drive, Connecticut River Academy.
2: 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I can take my call.
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It's 28645. 28645.

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1: Headquarters lobby for a late reported motor vehicle complaint. 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
0: Looks like 16 Prestige Park. It's going to be Boston Sam 80692.

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Ready, then 40 and 46. 10-4, good evening.

Four times. Good evening. 36 in the office.

4127. Good afternoon. I'll be 22 and 23, Bravo. Good afternoon.

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2: 386.

0: regard to the dispute, 444 Brewer Street, our caller states her stepdad just put hands on her and her mother, stated he's leaving the house now to get away, but mom's still there. I'm sorry, the cop is leaving the house now to get away, but the stepfather's still there with the mom, and he locked the door after she left the house. We got a name of William Belcher so far, 444 Brewer Street.
1: Copy. Is it physical now or no?
0: She's out of the house. They are separated. We're unsure about the mom. She's in the house with the stepfather now, but it was physical. He did put his hands on her and the mother.
1: Copy.
2: 3-5, I copy. Coming from headquarters.

0: going to Burr Street. Just be advised, there is a pistol permit in the CAD for William. The daughter says that the firearms are in the basement. She's not sure if they're secured.
1: I'll be 20 in the gravel and I'll roll that way as well.
0: Transport.

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0: Last name Belcher, Bravo Echo Lima, Charlie, Hotel Echo Romeo, first name William, 81565. Agent Frank.
1: Four, there's no orders for Mr. Belcher. He's valid negative out of that address. No orders in place. He's valid negative out of that address.

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0: 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MVA, no injuries. 1231 Main Street, black Camry, white Kia SUV. 1231 Main. 36, I can take the back for 20. 10-4, 2-5, stay clear.
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1: Safety check welfare, 8 Risley Street. Bonnie lives in Texas. She's looking to make contact with her cousin Alan. His sister in Georgia, Linda, had a major medical emergency and the family can't get a hold of him. He needs to contact them so he's aware of what's going on. 8 Risley Street.
0: Hold on.
2: 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Call.

0: Check welfare 129 Roxbury Road in a community. So they took a call from a female who was actively threatening to harm herself. She made comments she was also going to hurt the police and herself when she sees them. It's Ashley Barote. They are en route as well in a community. 129 Roxbury Road.
1: Four copy. Do we have an ETA on inner community?
0: Negative.
2: I was just flagged down at 1 McKee Street. I guess there's an NDA that just occurred too far. Do you want to send someone over?
0: Southwest. No injuries, correct?
2: None reported, but I'll be out checking.
0: And units responding to Roxbury, her ID card comes back at a 122 Roxbury Road.
1: 34 copy. Are there any pistol permits registered to her or the home?
0: Stand by, second. Negative for permit.
1: Copy. What kind of history do you have out of there?
3: Roger.

0: just recently an animal complaint. Other than that, a couple years ago, we were there for a dispute and a public service. And in 2024, just some medicals.
1: 7400, how shows are out of that 129 Roxbury, not that 121 already. Is that those calls?
0: History showing her out of 122 Roxbury. That's also what's on her ID card.
1: 10-4. Who gave the 129? 129, was it in the community?
0: Affirmative. Yeah, they gave us 129.
1: Okay, well, it's looking like it's probably 122, so maybe we'll start there at 34, and then go from there.
2: 10-4, I'm in the area.
0: 10-4.

And just units, an update going to Roxbury. We just got a second call from 211. Ashley told them she was going to shoot herself. They could not confirm if she had a gun

0: 34, you might just hold off for the EMR units there. I'm gonna go close here. That's the part down.
1: 36, put this call on hold. I'll head over there.
0: Sensor.

0: Sorry, 34, you were super scratchy. Go again.
1: Confirming it is 122. 129 does not have an option.
0: 10-4.

0: Hello.
1: Southwest. 36 South. 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

0: 35. Is there a number to call into the house?
1: Stand by, I'll check in house.

0: Southwest, and if we do know that we're here.
1: South 4, we're calling back. And 35 not showing an in-house number for this.
2: South 4, does any community have anything for us?
1: We are getting them back on the line right now. I'll let you know in a second.
2: Thank you. Units on scene, camera in the front of the house.
1: Yeah, 10-4. There's anything in the back and the camera's in the back.
2: I got a picture in the back. It doesn't look like it's in the camera very often.
1: I'm gonna have a shield just in case. I'm not looking at going inside right now, but just to have one here.

0: Chris, you don't see any cars on the driveway, do you?
1: Not from what I can see, but there's a front light on.
0: How far? 40, do you look in the house? Do you see any other residents in that house? Any numbers, too?
1: Stand by. 36, can you run Bravo Tango 11175? Let us know who it comes back to.

0: that comes back to a Marie Langell. Her address comes out of New Milford.
1: 36-2 again.
0: That comes back to a Marie Langell. But her address comes out of New Milford.
1: 10-4, not sure if there's any phone numbers associated.
0: I'll take a look and check.
2: 10-40, just, you know, we don't have anything with that team. Call New Milford and see what we do.

recording. For the last call we had there back in July with the animal complaint, a Kayla Marie Langell was the complainant. She also comes out of 122 Roxbury. I have a phone number for her, and 211 also gave us a phone number for Ashley. Phone number I have for Kayla Marie is going to be 860-707-3205. And the phone number that 211 gave us for Ashley is 860-808-7211.

0: Good.
1: Yeah, we're on the phone with Ashley right now. She states that she's at work at Home Foods in Glastonbury. Can we just have a Glastonbury officer go to that location to verify that she's there? She states no one else is home except her dog.

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I'll let you know.

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We really don't know if she's there at the house. She alleges that the vehicle in the driveway is her fiance, claims she doesn't know if that person's in the house or not, so stand by for a ping or last minute at this point.

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1: Three, if you have a start a bus.
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1: Twenty-four and 25, assist the fire department, 138 Chester Street, FD is on site requesting PD for a patient, possible 21-8.

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1: At Garvin, Pennsylvania, Mike to Victor, Mike 0802. MFEM to 0802, Pennsylvania.
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0: 36. Back to my cat, please. 10-4, send it back to 36. Is there another you calling me?
1: 33 to 34. Are you going to end up doing a warrant on this?

0: 33. If you are clear, do you want to take the back for Risley again?
1: Copy, clear.
2: 36, I'm off the unresolved. Accept the comments in the test.

0: 84. 84.
1: Alameda Patrol Officer for dispatch, please.
0: Tampa. Can you start towards 71 Rentsville Field for the rabid raccoons?

0: 20, 22. Can you guys assist the fire department, 1183 Main Street, Unit 3, Nancy? They need assistance with an intox male. They said it's in vote code 1, that's fine.
1: I'm clear, I'm back on Main Street.
0: Ground 4, 22, Sacred.
2: Back to 4.

20 and 25. Just an update. We have a caller from 1183 Main on the phone. She's screaming, saying they're doing nothing to help him, but SD is clearing. If you guys just still want to head that way, check it out.

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1: FC is clearing 1183 Main Street. However, we have the caller on the phone screaming, saying they're not doing anything to help him. So if you guys can just continue to go over there and check it out, make sure everyone's okay.
0: Thank you.

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I'll give him a call.

0: the area. This is the caller, Sharon.
1: She did not say her name, but we're going to look the number up in house. That is Sharon.
0: Thank you. Is she calling about a roommate?
1: She's saying her neighbor, a male party.

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1: Sullivan 395, we'll be heading over to Manchester to the, this follow up 1540 hour.
0: Go
2: 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And 395, common day in 30 Alpha.
3: Can you have the come back to air meet us in the rear lot, please? 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
0: Ten 420, is it for medical?
3: I'm trying to figure out what they needed while they were out here. There was any further need to say so.
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0: Can you take us this? This is Zach, Family Dollar, 180 Main Street. John Paul has camera footage of a male inappropriately touching a female in line about an hour ago.

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0: have anyone nearby with a dog running away?
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0: I got some work to do here anyway, so probably not with 3GA.
1: We're going to call him now. It's going to be probably more than 20. Never mind, Vernon can come.

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I see she has a protective order with two different people. I don't know if you have an off for the mail party. Go ahead. Bravo Victor 63736.

0: Yeah, the first one's going to be a Jaron Garrett. He definitely, he has a 5. 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It's going to be 109-285-784. Let me know when you're ready for the second.
1: 10-4, that's all I'm curious about. I'm going to try and stop it. I don't know who else is in the car with her.
0: 10-4, and the other order is with a Daniel Arsenault. He also has a 5.
1: 10-4. That main is silver right now. Looks like she's trying to pull over.
0: 35, can you start that way?

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36, can you just clear me, Mike Sierra, and log me another stop? Main at Pickin, he's taken off actually. Log me a flood. Stop. It was a gold Honda Accord four-door. He took off onto 84 West.

0: Check welfare, 393 Main Street, unit 102, a female on 911 states her mother is out of control. You can hear what sounds like things are being slammed or thrown in the background. We got a name of Michelle Cunningham, 393 Main Street, 102.
1: Code 1.
2: 35, copy. Cool.
0: Looks like we were just there on the first for a dispute, and Michelle was in talks and disputing with a male party.
1: Copy, thank you.

Forest Street at Grande Road, Massachusetts, GAVA, Golf Alpha, Victor Alpha.